were successful and produced considerable results. But the funds have been spent, and very well spent. And for this reason, we're now producing

hope life treats you kind, and I hope that you have all that you ever dreamed of, and I wish you joy and happiness.

Your Persian eyes sparkle, your lips ruby blue, never speak a sound. And you are so gay with Parisian demands, you can run around. Your view of society screws up my mind like you'll never know. Lead me away, come inside, see my mind.

course I can dance, of course I can dance. I'm sure I can dance, I'm sure I can dance, I can dance.